0: Questa è la notte di RPR. 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

0: 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Nice one. Appreciate it.
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But every just so often, the words of another who's truly in love seem to work out fine.

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Rewind. 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Rewind. When the crowd say bow, selector. 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When the crowd say bow, rewind. When the crowd say bow, selector. Rewind. When the crowd say bow, selector. 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When the crowd say

0: baker. Put your hands in the air. Give me all your money.
1: This is the story of my baker.

0: pezzo dopo l'altro.
1: I've heard people say that too much of anything is not good for you, baby. But I don't know about that. There's many times that we've loved and we've shared love and made love. It doesn't seem to me like it's enough.

0: woman's work is never done. So they say. But I just want you to forget about it.
1: RPR, Good Vibrations.

deep into the woman inside, captivating on the vocal ride, earning the title, the diva number one, chasing the blues away, bringing out the sun. We're in session and it's time to review. Let's give the credit where the credit is due. Lynn Collins, she got soul. Millie Jackson, you know she got too much soul. Gladys Knight, yeah, she's got it. Jocelyn Brown,

0: Knight, Roberta Flack. You know they all got some.
1: Good vibration.
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3: Come on, y'all.